Welcome one, welcome all. I'm Stephen Kaleo. It's World Cafe, and Phoebe Bridgers is back. You got to say it like that with that kind of enthusiasm. First solo record in 6 years. The follow-up to Punisher is called Lost Weekend. It is due out August 14th. Not a lot of information on the record yet, but I'm sure we'll hear more about it. And I've got a song for you about lost boys who always seem to find their way back to Phoebe Bridgers. It's called Lost Boys.

0: That's Wilco off of 1999 Summer Teeth, Can't Stand It. And Alex G with Runner. He's out on tour with Phoebe Bridgers for the Lost Tour, a tour that will notably be phone free. You'll have to keep those tucked away, which is great for people who like seeing small folks in the distance rather than rectangle shaped white lights. It's a trade off, you know? We're back in a minute with more World Cafe.
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0: 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Norah Jones, around the release of her epic debut album, Come Away With Me, stopped by the cafe and gave us a live performance we wouldn't forget. 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

0: See, you can't trust yourself, so you got to tell the other person, no, don't be interested. It's Julia Jacklin, new music called Get Away From Me, I Think I'll Love You Soon. Her new album is called The Gem. It is due out September 25th on 4AD Records. Got a few more songs to go, including the latest from Kevin Morby, when we get back to World Cafe.
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0: Ooh, long song set to close out today's World Cafe. Nice change of pace. And this 8-minute and 6-song opener is from Kevin Morby, title track to his latest album. He'll be on World Cafe talking about it very soon. Here is Little Wide Open. It's Kevin Morby.

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0: I've got a couple of friends like that. Fountains of sorrow. Jackson Brown putting, I know I should probably talk to them about that. Set better boundaries. Jackson Brown putting the wraps on this edition of The Cafe. Hey, thank you so much for listening. We couldn't do this without your support and the support of the public radio station you are listening to right now. 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So glad to do it, and we will do it again real soon. I'm Stephen Kaleo. Catch you on the next World Cafe from NPR.
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0: It's the TMD Concert Calendar, made possible by Sanity Lounge. 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Tonight, Carnival Weekend in Baltimore kicks off with a Big Bad Soca Party at Nevermore Hall, featuring tons of DJs and, straight from Trinidad, soca sensation Voice. Jack White plays a sold-out, phone-free show at the Anthem in D.C., and a weekend full of bluegrass starts this evening with Colebrook Road at Manor Mill in Moncton, and on Saturday, it's still more bluegrass with Jake Eddy, also at Manor Mill. Saturday night, it's the Plurals' Sleeping in a Dress record release show with Twings, Party Nerves, and Choking Boys. Also on Saturday, the Traveling McCrorys will be at Ramshead on Stage in Annapolis. 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
2: Blessed are the bullies, for one day they will have to stand up to themselves. 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

This week on In the Pit with Izzy Bavis, we look back at an earlier playlist of mine for the program. We dive into some local music from Brat, Scholar, Sinister Feeling, also some icons like Fugazi, Minor Threat are all in the mix, contemporary music from Snooper along with End It, Irked, and of course my favorite, Violencia. Also, Downtown Boys kind of having a moment. All here on In the Pit with Izzy Bavis, Saturday nights starting at 10.

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Held our breath for too long till we're half sick about it. 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
3: If you were going to make a mixtape, a playlist of songs that held the key to unlock who you are, what would be on it? That's a question we ask interesting people on World Cafe's Personal Records. Today, Emmy-winning actor Tatiana Maslany, star of Orphan Black and the new show Maximum Pleasure Guaranteed, shares her personal records, including this song by The Hallucination that she remembers seeing live for the first time.
4: It was the sweatiest night of my life in the Arctic. And that song, like, every time I hear it, I get chills. And I just get this, like, it's the best.
3: And Tatiana talks about the thread that connects her musical choices, which are all pretty intense.
4: I like challenging music. I don't know. I like music that sometimes when I, like, play it for somebody, they'll be like, no, like, too much.
3: Tatiana Maslany joins me for Personal Records today. I'm Raina Duras. This is Conversations from the World Cafe. This guy was the first ever guest on the World Cafe 35 years ago. Also, like Tatiana Maslany, a Canadian. Bruce Coburn, Great Big Love.

0: This is World Cafe. I'm Raina Duras. What are the songs that define you? The songs that say the most about who you are? On World Cafe's personal records, I ask interesting people, musicians and non-musicians, to share a playlist of the songs that hold the key to who they are and what they do. Today, actor Tatiana Maslany shares her personal records. Tatiana rose to fame as the star of Orphan Black, playing a series of clones. It was a role that really showed her range as an actor and won her multiple Emmys. She's also known for playing She-Hulk and is currently starring in Apple TV's comedy thriller series Maximum Pleasure Guaranteed as a divorced mom who finds herself tangled in a web of murder and scams and blackmail. Tatiana Maslany, welcome to the World Cafe.
1: Thank you for having me.
0: So happy you're here. I'm so excited to get to your songs. You know, the idea here is it's a playlist that kind of unlocks who you are, but there are different ways to kind of think about that question. How did you approach making this list? What were you thinking about?
1: It was so hard. I took so long to put it together. And then as soon as I sent it, I wanted things changed. And then yesterday I was like thinking about it because it feels like music is so personal, changing all the time for me. And it's like, how do you pick five songs that encapsulate everything you want to say about what you love about music?
0: Yes.
1: In like, it's just
0: yeah.
1: too much.
0: It's a challenge. It's supposed to be a challenge. So I'm glad you were up for it.
1: Oh, yeah.
0: We're going to jump into the first song. And it's from an artist that I know means a lot to you. That artist is Sophie. And for people who maybe aren't as familiar with her, could you tell us a bit about who Sophie was to start off?
1: Sophie was this incredible electronic musician, kind of part of like the hyperpop movement. She was super experimental though too. And she produced for a bunch of people that you know, like Charlie XCX and Vince Staples and stuff. But she just really had such a like, from the first time I heard her was like changed the way I thought about music and what was possible. And she
0: How do you mean
1: really,
0: when you say that?
1: Just like the playfulness of what she was doing and also like this sort of the thought behind it, which was like, I remember listening to her talk about like authenticity at some point and like what we deem authentic in music and what we don't. And this is so pre-AI, we're not talking about that. I'm talking about like experimental electronic sounds that are like created.
0: Yeah, like they're completely novel.
1: Created. Yeah, yeah, yeah. And just like the extremeness of her sounds, like that she would be like, I want to make this something that sounds like this. Can I build that sound?
0: Yeah.
1: Yeah.
0: So she was somebody that when you heard her, it like struck you right away. You've kept listening to Sophie a lot.
1: Yeah.
0: What is it about Sophie that makes her such a constant in your life?
1: I think just because it feels like there's something about it that feels like you can enjoy it on so many different levels. You can enjoy it on like a pop level, but you can also enjoy it on like an art, like conceptual level.
0: Mm.
1: And it's very visceral, like her music feels to me, like I want to be dancing to it, but like not in a passive way. It feels very physical and very, I like challenging music. I don't know. I like music that sometimes when I like play it for somebody, they'll be like, no, like too much. Or like that's, you know, like something that sort of destabilizes is kind of exciting for me.
0: Yeah. Okay, well, we'll hear this and then we'll come back and we'll talk some more. You've chosen Sophie's song, Just Like We Never Said Goodbye. Why is this the song that you picked?
1: I've talked about Face Shopping a lot. This one was one of the earliest songs I heard of hers. And it's so funny to me because there's no drums in it except one.
0: I didn't even notice that.
1: Yeah, I mean, listen, there's only one drum hit. And for some reason, that is hilarious to me that in this like very, like the lyrics and the song itself are like very like iconic poppy kind of love anthem almost. But like there's none of the like trappings that make it like feel normal.
0: Just Like We Never Said Goodbye, chosen by my guest today, Tatiana Maslany. This is Sophie on World Cafe.

0: On World Cafe, I'm Raina Duras, and this is Personal Records, where I ask people to share a playlist of songs that define them. That was one of Tatiana Maslany's personal records, Just Like We Never Said Goodbye, from Sophie. You're an actor, Tat, and when you're acting, you have to inhabit a character, you have to get into their mind, into their body, into their emotions. And that made me think about how when you listen to a song, it's kind of the closest way you can get like a direct line into somebody's mind and emotions. Could you talk about how music helps you get into a role?
1: Yeah, it's like very tied to it for me, especially with like if the sort of character demands it, then music becomes like the whole thing for me. So rhythmically, I'll play with different types of music. If I want to physically embody somebody differently, or if I want to like open up like a different part of myself, whether it's like a confidence or like an arrogance or a gentleness or whatever it is, or a femininity or masculinity, I'll kind of like tap into different music.
0: Right.
1: Orphan Black was like the big kind of test ground, I'd say, for that kind of work. I remember like getting a studio early when I got the part and picking like a bunch of songs and then moving to them and finding different physicality that was sort of like tied to the different characters just to play.
0: Yeah. So it's not like, oh, I'm playing a doctor, I'm going to listen to a song about a doctor. It's like, how does this move? What does this feel like?
1: Yeah, totally. Totally. Like, the one that I remember, like Sister Alice for Perry Mason, who was like a preacher in like the 1930s, sort of this glamorous like icon. And I listened to a lot of like Yeah Yeah Yeahs and also like hip hop for her, because it felt like I needed to like open up like a showman sort of element of myself.
0: Yeah. I love that. We're going to get to one of the songs that I know was on one of your Orphan Black playlists in a bit. But the next one, I'm really excited about. I'm talking to Tatiana Maslany on World Cafe today for Personal Records. When I saw that this next song was on your list, I gasped out loud on the train.
1: Really? Oh my God, which one was this?
0: I love it so much. I love it so much. The first time I ever heard it, my jaw dropped and I got chills. It's called Electric Powwow Drum by The Hallucination. Do you remember the first time you heard this song?
1: Remember the first time when I heard it, it was, I was in Iqaluit. I was filming a movie. This is like the northernmost territory in Canada, in a small town on like the ice. And, I was filming this movie and some of the like local, like, I don't remember how I got in with, I think it was like some of the crew and like the younger people were like going to see, they were then called Tribe Called Red. But they were going to go see them at this little club. And that was the first time I saw them. And it totally blew my mind. They were just, it was the sweatiest night of my life in the Arctic.
0: That's amazing.
1: And that song, like every time I hear it, I get chills and I just get this like, oh, it's the best.
0: It's so incredible. And also, you know, I've seen them a couple times live and it's so powerful.
1: You have?
0: Yeah. And it's
1: awesome.
0: Like, it's so powerful. It's like you dance, but you also feel like you're going to cry when you're watching it in a way, because the music is so powerful. And the fact that you got to see it for the first time in Iqaluit, where, you know, there is a large indigenous population, I would imagine at that show also, would have been a pretty like powerful experience.
1: 100%. Yeah, I felt like I was fortunate to be seeing them, you know, and to be in that community and to celebrate the music too, like in this way that takes it from like traditional to like very now.
0: Yeah. It's very, so contemporary, like, feeling.
1: Yeah, totally. And political, like weaves in politics, weaves in audio recordings from like question period, weaves in like, you know, things that are like very important and very grave, and still weaves it into like this electronic like dance music. It's really cool.
0: Mm-hmm.
1: Yeah.
0: Why, of all the songs you could have chosen, did this one make the list?
1: I think this one was just like the first one that I heard of theirs that was like, oh my God, I can't believe this music exists. And it's just been one that I like always go back to because it just has all of the pieces in it that I love. And it builds in this way that like you're saying, like you could just cry. Yeah. Like it's so emotional and yeah.
0: If you've never heard this before and you're listening right now, I'm excited for you. Here's Electric Powwow Drum by The Hallucination on World Cafe.

0: Electric powwow drum from the Hallucination on World Cafe. I'm Rena Duris. This is Personal Records, where guests share a playlist of songs that hold the key to who they are. Today, my guest is actor Tatiana Maslany. The next song that you've chosen was on one of your Orphan Black playlists. It was a song that you'd listen to get into character, specifically the character Cosima on the show. Could you talk about the connection between Cosima and Rubber Traits by Y?
1: Oh, yeah. So that one, that's an interesting connection, because I like actually forgot that I'd put that song on that playlist. Y, for me, the band Y, has always, like, since I was like 16, my brother Daniel introduced me to them. And he's like responsible for a lot of my musical taste. But that band was like, that was like growing up, like Yoni Wolf's voice in my head was like the voice, you know what I mean? Because he's like such a storyteller, and like his voice is so kind of like iconic. Yeah, I think Rubber Traits was like just like more of a fun thing because of the title to put in, because Cosima's, you know, like scientist and that kind of thing. Because a lot of her music was actually more like electronic, but there was something about that that just like brought me home a little bit.
0: Yeah,
1: and, yeah.
0: Yeah, I mean, in the lyrics to this song, I hear, you know, the kind of hunger for all these different experiences and all these different things, like wanting a patch of blue sky to follow you around. I love that line. And it starts with the lyrics, "I want to always be on film," which of course seems appropriate if you're an actor.
1: So yeah, yeah.
0: How does a song like this connect to who you are as an actor and a creative person?
1: Yeah, there's definitely like a longing in it. And lyrically, he plays around with things where he like, there's some stuff that like store, like lines that don't even finish.
0: Yeah.
1: They like can't even, they sort of, he like can't even articulate what he wants. And also just like the way that that song builds for me was when I moved to Toronto, very like formative. I was listening to it a lot. I just moved from Regina to Toronto to act, to like take the leap. And I'd been acting for years, but this was like the big city. And I just remember walking around to it, you know, going to auditions, whatever, and just like listening to that album and Elephant Eyelash. And just like, they were like the soundtrack of my moving to Toronto and sort of like starting to really study acting and really like commit to it. Yeah.
0: It's such an exciting time.
1: Mm-hmm.
0: Here's Rubber Traits. This is Why. This is World Cafe.

0: On Personal Records on World Cafe, I'm Raina Duris. And on Personal Records, I ask interesting people to share a playlist of songs that define them. One of Tatiana Maslany's songs was the one you just heard, Rubber Traits, from the band Y. And we have talked about getting into character, discovering who your character is. I'm curious, how does playing characters help you discover who you are?
1: Yeah, it's. I feel like I collect stuff from characters. So sometimes we'll get to like explore a part of me that maybe is not like watered in life or like isn't something that I've sort of identify as. But you sort of like through a character get to explore that part of you and open it up and see that that is part of you. Or like I always just think it's like investigating, and whether that sticks around or whether it sort of like fizzles out after a part, there's certain things that always kind of linger.
0: I don't know
1: how to articulate it really.
0: No, but I hear you. It's like you get to uncover, like if you go to the same like office job every single day and do the same thing, you might not have the opportunity to uncover all these different pieces of yourself that are experiences that you might not live in your daily life, right?
1: Totally. Even just like opening up grief or opening up love or opening up rage or whatever it is. It's like to get to express it and experience it in the safe container of a role is like kind of a nice way to not carry that burden with you in your life, but you can kind of air it out, let it out, look at it from all these different angles. Know that you're like investigating it with people too, so it doesn't feel lonely.
0: So like it doesn't, and it also probably does, it doesn't feel like self-indulgent. You're doing this with a bunch of people to do it. It's not like you're making everyone else sit through your therapy session or something.
1: Sometimes it can definitely feel like that. And I'm sure it feels like that for the crew sometimes. But it is, it's like a fun way of like collectively sort of, especially when you're all telling like a story together and you can feel that the crew is invested and you're invested in what they're doing. And like, there's a real like symbiosis there. It feels like, it feels bigger than just like, oh, this is what my character would do. It's like, okay, how does this character live in the frame? How do I play with the camera people in this movement so that we can like tell this story? You know, it's very cool. It's like dance.
0: Yeah. Mm-hmm. Not to put you on the spot here, it's kind of a tough question, but is there a thing that you can remember unpacking while you were getting into a role or playing a character that you have kept with you about yourself that you learned?
1: Yeah. I mean, I think like working on Maximum Pleasure Guaranteed was really fun in the sense that it's like such a high stress show and what's going on in the world is so intense right now and so kind of all consuming and noisy. To find humor in that character despite what she was going through and to be like, oh, there's space for this. Like, not only is it in the writing, but it's also like being reinforced by the other actors. It's being reinforced by the story. It's being reinforced by the sort of ethos on set. It was like, oh yeah, there's space for laughter. There's space for surviving through humor, surviving through, you know what I mean? And I think that is something that I was like very grateful to practice a little bit. Yeah.
0: You're listening to my conversation with Tatiana Maslany. In a minute, she'll share a song that connects to both her brother and her husband as Personal Records continues next on World Cafe.
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0: Welcome back to World Cafe. I'm Raina Duris. This is Personal Records, where I invite a guest to share a playlist of the songs that unlock who they are. Today, my guest is actor Tatiana Maslany. The next song on your personal records list, it's kind of two songs. It's one song, sort of at the same time. It's called Guillotine. And there's the original that we'll talk about in a second by Brendan Hines. There's also a remix by your brother, Daniel Maslany. And I'm going to play a bit of that first.
7: She stands tall and waits for you. Judgment's been passed. She's got one job to do. You're outnumbered. You're outclassed. She'll grant you something that

This is a speaker. That's another speaker. That's a guitar. If you plug it in, it's loud.

0: So that is some of Daniel Mazzani's remix of Brendan Hines' song Guillotine. Let's talk about Daniel for a second. You kind of mentioned him earlier. How did Daniel influence your taste growing up as an older brother?
1: He's my younger brother.
0: As a younger brother, sorry. Yeah,
1: which is like, no, but I was going to say, like, he has a real, in terms of music and, like, in terms of humor and music, I, like, very much am, like, the little sister who's like, what do we like now? And I feel like, you know, he'll send me stuff and it, like, it becomes the new thing that I'm obsessed with or whatever. He's got just, like, really weird, great taste in music. He's also a musician and a sound designer and an actor and an improviser. So he's just like very creative. And he and I growing up were always like, we sort of twinned in a lot of ways. We were the same height for a long time and people thought we were the same age and we were just very close. But we would make music together and with my littlest brother, Michael too. And just like, we were very creative together. So I just like, yeah, very much look up to him in terms of what's cool.
0: What kind of music would you make together?
1: Oh, just like he would make actual music on the computer and then we would like basically mess it up. Like then Michael and I would like get on and, you know, freestyle or whatever, and it was terrible. But like Daniel was like an electronic music guy.
0: Yeah, I mean, you can hear that in the remix that we just heard.
1: Mm-hmm.
0: We're going to hear the original from Brendan Hines next. Tell us about your connection with the original song.
1: I love this song so much. I was so... This is going to, like, choke my throat. But, like, the time when this song came into my life was... It was during COVID. I was in Toronto. Brendan was in Los Angeles, and we were like courting over FaceTime. In this, we'd met, you know, months prior, but this was lockdown and nobody could see each other, and we were literally in different countries, and we talked so much and we really connected. And he would send me music he was working on, little things. He was like really into the Clash at the time, so he was like playing a lot of Clash, and this song was one of the first songs that he sent me that he was like working on, that he was writing. And it was like late April, right after John Prine died.
0: Mm.
1: And he was super rocked by that loss because John Prine was like his guy. And just like the unfairness of what we were all going through and the loss that we were all experiencing, the so many losses and so much of like this like abandonment. Mm-hmm. In terms of like being protected and being taken care of. So he's like a super political guy. And in a big way, this was like, this feels like a real cohesion of his like artistry and his politics together. And I just like was blown away that I was witnessing somebody writing music, like creating it, and that it felt so powerful to me. And yeah, I love it. And I've since loved seeing how it's grown and how it's become the song that he's finally released and put on his album. It's just so cool.
0: Here's Guillotine from Brendan Hines on World Cafe.
2: She stands tall and waits for you.

0: That is Brendan Hines' Guillotine, a song chosen today by my guest, actor Tatiana Maslany. She's here on World Cafe today, picking songs from personal records, sharing a playlist of songs that define her. I'm Raina Duris. So, and you mentioned this before we heard that. It's Brendan Hines is a political songwriter. A song about guillotines is inherently political. And I've noticed a theme of both intensity and of a social consciousness, maybe political mindedness, running through the songs that you're playing for us today and the artists you've chosen, which includes the last song we're going to get to in a minute. But why do you think those are things that you're drawn to in music?
1: I feel like it's kind of a newer thing for me in the last like decade, I'd say. And it's sort of all cohered with me, like meeting Brendan too. And like, I should say Brendan's my husband. I don't think I've even mentioned that yet, but like, he and I, like, you know, we feel a lot of things about the way the world is, run and care a lot. And so to like, for me, like to feel it through music to, I got really into System of a Down in the last like 3 years.
0: I love that.
1: It felt like I just like love them so much.
0: Oh, they're the best. And it makes me very happy thinking of you sitting there and just like listening to System of a Down and feeling it.
1: Yeah, just like to have words to put to the feeling too. And to know that also it's like this kind of thing comes up, this kind of thing happens over and over, that there's a cycle, a circular element to it, that songs from like the 70s and the 80s and the 90s like still have potency today. But yeah, I do feel like because music for me is so much a place where I go to like feel and exercise feelings, exorcise, it makes total sense to me that it would have to include politics. It would have to feel like it was talking about what's happening now.
0: It kind of, in my mind, ties into what you were talking about earlier when you're acting and you're with a bunch of people acting on a project and you're able to explore feelings because you're all kind of doing this thing together. Does a song, say it's System of a Down, say it's Guillotine, or the song that we're about to hear, where there is that intensity and it is kind of talking about these things, that help you work through your own anxiety or your feelings about the state of everything right now?
1: Yeah, totally. And like feel connected to people through it, you know, that there's artists who are like making it their mandate to create from that place. You know, like it's so inspiring and it's so powerful, and music can do something universal that that not all art can do, you know, because it taps into emotion in such a real way. And I think like having rage in it and grief in it and humor and insight and catharsis, all of that is like, that's how you can keep going back to fight, you know, like you need those anthems or those rousing things that bring everybody together, that articulate the thing that you're like, oh my God, the world feels insane. And here it is crystallized perfectly in this lyric or in the way that this musician expresses it, the delivery of the line or the howl, whatever it is, you know.
0: We'll get right back to my conversation with Tatiana Maslany in just a moment, and she'll share her final personal records pick. That's when we come back on World Cafe.
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0: It's Personal Records on World Cafe today with actor Tatiana Maslany. I'm Raina Duras. On Personal Records, a guest shares their playlist of songs that define them. We have one more song from your Personal Records playlist, and it's by an artist named Anoni. When did you first discover Anoni?
1: Again, through my brother Daniel. He got me a live album that had Cut the World on it, and You're My Sister, and Rapture, and all the, it was like a live recording of all these beautiful songs that she wrote. And it's a way more sort of spare album, but this one has so much, like this single or this song has so much like power behind it. It's got those incredible drums. Drums is not the word, but the percussive element of it. And it's sort of enormous. And I just think she's astonishing. I've seen her. Have you seen her before?
0: I've never seen her live. No.
1: Oh my God. I saw her at Disney Concert Hall, and it was like you were witnessing a medium, like somebody with something flowing through them that was like, they were like this vessel for this voice and for this like glow. She was just full bodied, like unbelievable, and like very subtle in her moves and very funny too when she wants to be, but then just like cuts right to the truth. And yeah,
0: I mean, she cuts to the truth in this song. The song is called 4 Degrees, and Anoni released this in 2015. I think at the same time, world leaders were meeting in Paris to come up with the Paris Climate Agreement. And you can hear that being referenced in the song. More than a decade on, why does this song still resonate with you so strongly?
1: We're, I mean, experiencing climate collapse, you know, and we're experiencing like enormous corporate greed and overreach that is causing the planet to burn, you know. I just saw this documentary called Earth's Greatest Enemy, and I'm doing like a couple screenings of it this coming weekend, hosting it with the filmmaker Abby Martin, and it's about the U.S. military's the military expansion being the biggest polluter on the planet, and that's the U.S. military alone. And it's just like baffling that we haven't gotten any further, and we've only hunkered down into these brutal destructive systems that not only destroy human life, animal life, plant life, like everything is decimated by it. And it's just, yeah, she, I mean, Anoni is like a huge activist in so many ways, talks a lot about Gaza and talks a lot about climate, and just, yeah, it's just not, it's not, there's no difference between it then and now, this song, unfortunately.
0: And for, you know, thinking about it as one of the personal records you picked, what do you feel when you listen to this as somebody who also wants to make a difference in the world?
1: Yeah, I mean, the sort of way that Anoni is singing from the point of view of somebody who doesn't care, or as if she doesn't care, as if these animals dying is like something she wants to witness. It's this perspective that's so, it almost allows you into like a rage, like a place of rage and action more than if it was grief about what we're losing. Mm-hmm. I don't know. There's something about that perspective that I find really...
0: It allows you to get mad at them in a way.
1: Yeah. Yeah. Cause the illogic of it is laid bare, you know? And, I was listening to it again last night just to refresh. And again, it's like electric powwow, like like all of the songs on this, chills is like the thing that happens. Like my whole body reacts to these, all of these songs that I put on this list. Yeah.
0: Here's Anoni, 4 Degrees on World Cafe.

0: unlock who she is. And thank you so much, Tatiana, for sharing this. What a powerful and awesome set of music that was.
1: Thank you. I'm so glad that you knew some of them, too.
0: Of course. I'm so happy. Yeah, that was so much fun.
1: Yeah, it was so great. I could talk about tunes all day.
0: That was Tatiana Maslany sharing her personal records. That whole conversation is up on our YouTube page, youtube.com/worldcafe. 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Thank you again to Tatiana Maslany, who currently is starring in the show Maximum Pleasure Guaranteed. And thanks to World Cafe senior producer Kimberly Junod for her work on that session. Big shout out as well to our affiliates, the public radio stations who bring this show to you all across the country, and to our team here who make it. We produce it at WXPN at the University of Pennsylvania in Philadelphia. My name is Raina Duris. 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

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Hey, I'm Carmel Holt, and welcome to She Rose Radio, an independent space that was created to turn up the volume of women, non-binary, and gender-expansive voices in song and conversation. 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

One of my personal faves of 2026 so far, the latest by Rat Boys, is called Singin' to an Empty Chair, and that was Anywhere. And if you're a fan of Rat Boys, check out our interview with Julia Steiner on the She Rose podcast. Also, the title track to Lucinda Williams' excellent 2026 album, World's Gone Wrong, featuring Brittany Spencer. That album came out back in January and is her 16th. Studio effort. Welcome to the She Rose Radio Hour, my friends. I'm your host, Carmel Holt. It is so great to see you as always. And before we get into what's coming up this hour, quick reminder that we at She Rose are a tiny feminist, 100% independent production, and we rely on the support of our radio affiliates and listeners like you. 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We just reached the halfway point of the year, and this week we're sharing some of our favorites of 2026 so far. I've been a huge fan of Arlo Parks since her 2021 debut, Collapsed in Sun Beams, and I feel very lucky to say that she's joined us as an interview guest on She Rose all across her three albums, including this year's Ambiguous Desire, which sees Arlo taking her sound to the dance floor. This is Blue Disco.

What's going on? You are tuned in to Elsewhere Radio, where we got all rhythm, no algorithm. And if you're ready to take flight into the great unknown, I've got something new just for you. So strap in and stay tuned for the best in surreal.

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dressed in vibration, cooking on a stove skillet. 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The skies, heavenwards. Embrace the marvelous daydreams born in the forest of our refuge. We were born to be sun ray. Radiant, falling upon the horizon newly each day. Shine. Waywardness. Let's go. Let's go to the elsewhere. Set loose. For as we escape into the strangeness, whispers of flesh as mirror, supernatural stances, treasuring the mystery of ourselves, where the spirits dwell from not so distant constellations looming.

There's liberation in the elsewhere. There's revolution.

0: She calls herself a surrealist blues poet. That's Aja Monet from her incredible new album, The Color of Rain. It was co-produced by Michelle and DeGacello, who guests on that track, along with Georgia Ann Muldrow, and a radio shiro as well from KCRW in Los Angeles, Novena Carmel. Aja was on a recent episode of Shiros, and I highly recommend listening if you missed it on the Shiros podcast. Also, another fantastic recent guest, Yaya Bey. We heard one from another favorite album of the year so far. Her latest is called Fidelity, and we heard Cup of Water, and we started that set with Arlo Parks and Blue Disco from her new album, Ambiguous Desire. Check out all three of those Shiros on the podcast and catch them all out on tour in the coming months. When we come back, a couple of Courtneys that released great albums this year, as well as new Aldous Harding, Bedouin, and Mitski. Stay with us.
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0: You're listening to Shiros, and I'm Carmel Holt. This week, we're taking a moment to spotlight some of the amazing albums released so far this year. Two Courtneys returned with two of my favorites of 2026, Courtney Barnett's Creature of Habit and Courtney Marie Andrews' Valentine. From Creature of Habit, here's Sight Unseen featuring Waxahachie.

Courtney Marie Andrews and Keeper from her ninth album, Valentine, released back in January of this year, and Courtney Barnett's Sight Unseen featuring Waxahachie from the 2026 album Creature of Habit. Hear both of those Sheroes in conversation with yours truly on the Sheroes podcast. I'm Carmel Holt. If you're just joining us this week on Sheroes Radio, we're looking back on the first half of the year at some of our favorite releases thus far. If you tune in regularly, you've probably heard me gush about the new album from Aldous Harding, Train on the Island. It's her fifth effort. She is such a singular artist from New Zealand, and this is her first since 2022. Give this a listen. This is called One Stop.

The Syrian-American singer and songwriter Asnif Kurkishan, who records as Bedouin. That was Long Way to Fall from her gorgeous new album, Neon Summer Skin. I'll look forward to welcoming Asnif Kurkishan back to the interview spotlight in the next couple of weeks. This is her fourth album under the Bedouin moniker. Plus, Aldous Harding with One Stop from her stunning new collection, Train on the Island. You're listening to She Rose Radio, and I'm Carmel Holt. And if you're just joining us, we're taking this opportunity as we sit in the middle of 2026 to look back at the first half of the year in She Rose music. It's just been such an incredible year so far. And we're going to continue now with this one by Julia Cumming of the band Sunflower Bean, a band that I've been following for quite some time. They're from New York City. They've been around for a while, and Julia's been here on the show. And by the way, any of these interviews that I refer to, you can listen back to on the She Rose podcast, which you can download and subscribe to wherever you get your podcasts or visit sheroseradio.com. Let's get to this one now from Julia's solo debut. This kicks off the album. It's called My Life.

Perhaps there's nowhere else I will ever be. I'm wondering, yeah, it seems to me that there's nowhere else that I would rather be. And if I could be anywhere.

0: Beth Orton's new album just arrived a couple weeks ago, and it's her ninth studio effort. It's called The Ground Above, and from it, that was Waiting on She Roast Radio. Also, Julia Cumming, who you may know as the bassist and vocalist from the band Sunflower Bean. She stepped out on her own for the first time earlier this year with an album called Julia, and we heard the lead track, which is somewhat of an album thesis statement called My Life. I'm Carmel Holt. Stay with us as our She Roast Best of 2026 so far continues.
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0: It's She Roast, and I'm Carmel Holt. This week, we've been looking back at the first half of the year in She Roast music, and an artist that we were thrilled to see back with a brand new album is cellist, vocalist, multi-instrumentalist, and producer Kelsey Liu. Their first album in 7 years is called So Help Me God, and we'll have a Kelsey Liu interview to share with you soon on She Roast. From the new album, this is Running to Pain.

0: That's the part for me anyway.
1: This is going to be a start to finisher. You want, if people go, when this come out, you're going to listen to everything and every single word, and everybody's going to know. When you get to the first show, after this drop, they're going to be singing right along and feeling every word.
0: I'm excited for it.
1: I'm excited for it for you.
0: It's going to be good to see you.

0: Jill Scott blessed us with her return to music this year. To Whom This May Concern marked her first full-length album in 11 years. We just heard Beautiful People, plus Kelsey Lou and Running to Pain. Their first in 7 years is called So Help Me God. Once again, keep your eye out for a new Kelsey Lou Shiro's interview coming soon. And that does it for this week's edition of Shiro's Radio. Thanks as always for tuning in wherever you may be listening together. Let's keep turning up the volume. 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

0: Starting off our Saturday morning get-together here on WTMD with new music from Phoebe Bridgers. It's called Lost Boys. The upcoming album, Lost Weekend, will be out just about a month from now, August 14th, the scheduled release date for that third album, and I'm looking forward to that with great anticipation. New music from the singer-songwriter out of Pasadena, California, and Kathleen Edwards right before that, another great singer-songwriter. We heard Change the Sheets on the TMD, and good morning to you. I'm Bob the Paper Guy. You and I enjoying lots and lots of great WTMD music all the way up until 12 o'clock noon. And coming up at this hour, we've got some music from The Cure, Baltimore music from Seven Teller, a pretty cool tune, that one coming up. And also, I'm thinking a classic from Robert Plant that does not involve Led Zeppelin. So there you go. All that on the way, and we'll continue the music with Lucius here in about 30 seconds.
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0: Music from The Cure, Fascination Street on WTMD. And right before that, it was Baltimore Music, Seven Teller with the song City Lights. Good morning. How are you? I'm Bob the Paper Guy. Delighted to be here with you on this Sunday or Saturday morning. Getting just a little bit ahead of myself there. And actually looking forward to Sunday because during this time period on Sunday, we'll be enjoying the Underground Archives, and we've got a good one lined up for you tomorrow, so hope to see you here for that. In the meantime, plenty of great music this Saturday morning with me all the way up until 12 o'clock noon. Dave Z coming up at that point to take you into the early afternoon hours, followed by Megan Bird from 3 until 6. So lots and lots of wonderful, tasty, delicious TMD music on the way for you.
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The Wood Brothers and Witness here on WTMD. Also in that set of music this morning, J.D. McPherson, Northside Gal. And we heard from Jim James, Come Again, and the White Stripes. I just don't know what to do with myself. Well, when in doubt, turn on the radio, kick back, and enjoy listening to great music on WTMD. I think that is a good antidote for a lot of things. And right now, let's continue on with that music. This one coming from Robert Plant, going all the way back to 1983, the album The Principle of Moments. It's Big Log.

0: A little bit of Robert Plant for you, going back to 1983. The album The Principle of Moments, that song was the first single from the second solo album for Mr. Plant. Of course, we all know him as the front man of Led Zeppelin and also Band of Joy and a number of other projects over the years. Robert Plant on a WTMD, and we've got some music from Mumford & Sons on the way.
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0: 89.7 WTMD, that is new music from Beck, a song called Ride Lonesome. Beck at his ethereal and hypnotic best on that one, a standalone single for right now. And right before that, it was The Sacred Souls, Love is the Way. And we finished up the other side of the hour with music from Wilco, Jesus, etc., and also a great song from Loretta Lynn, with a lot of help, I mean a lot of help, from Jack White, Portland, Oregon. As Loretta Lynn tells the story, she and Jack White were working together, making an album, and she found Jack White to be just the nicest, most agreeable young man. And Loretta had gone to bed, and Jack White, after Loretta went to bed, decided to go downstairs and work in the studio. And basically, he finished the song by himself. And when Loretta Lynn got up the next morning, she made pancakes and a big Southern breakfast, as she always did, which is something that Jack White absolutely loved. And in return, Jack White took her downstairs and played the song for her and said, "I think we have a hit." And indeed, they did. Portland, Oregon, Loretta Lynn and Jack White here on WTMD. Bob the Paper Guy with you on a Saturday morning. And today is going to be, well, not super hot, probably in the high 80s, which is hot enough, but definitely going to be muggy. Showers and thunderstorms, a very real possibility. And on a really hot and muggy day, what is something that you need to do? Well, you need to hydrate and keep refreshed. And with that in mind, today is National Mojito Day. And that is, of course, the cocktail that consists of white rum, some sugar, a little bit of lime juice and sparkling water, and a little sprig of mint thrown in there for good measure. And you can sip on your mojito later in the day and sit back and relax and enjoy a lot of great programming, great programming here on the WTMD. National Mojito Day. It's a thing. Coming up for you in just a moment, brand new music from Suki Waterhouse.
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0: Jacob Dylan and the Wallflowers, 6th Avenue Heartache here on WTMD, where we're getting ready to do just a little bit of road tripping, getting into the car and riding down to Annapolis, our state capital, for some tasty music made there by a young lady by the name of Daphne Ekman.
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0: 89.7 WTMD, that is music from the Mayflies, USA, title cut from their debut album called Summertown, and that record produced by Chris Stamey. And I really love a little description that I saw about that debut album written by the people at, what was that, Spin Magazine. They called Summertown rock like they don't make anymore, in love with early Eagles and Bob Welch, in bed with Wilco, but dreaming of the Replacements in Pure Prairie League and proud of it. That is quite a pretty apt description of the influences that you can find on the Mayflies USA album. And you might throw in some Teenage Fan Club in there as well. Great band. I don't know if they're still active or not. They've put out three or four records over the years, and each and every one of them has something really to recommend them. So if you see in a cutout bin, perhaps, the Mayflies USA, and the price is in your wheelhouse, I would say definitely pick that up. Along the way here still, in this coming half hour, we've got some Juliana Hatfield, some Bob Marley, and the music from Long Winters, and a whole lot more. Stay with us, and we'll kick things off in about 20 seconds with music from Little Feat.
1: 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Sunday, July 12th, from 6 to 8 p.m. at the Patterson Park Observatory. 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

0: Where listener support makes the music happen. It's commercial-free, 89.7 WTMD, with an extended set of early Saturday morning music for you. Finishing up there with a Juliana Hatfield and A Mouthful of Blood. Must be a bad dentist or a fist fight, one of the two. Veruca Salt in the mix there as well with Seether. We also heard music from Death Cab for Cutie, Long Winters, the song Hindsight, and we started off that set of music with Little Feet and Cold, Cold, Cold, which is something that we will not have to worry about in any way, shape, or form today or anytime soon. I'm Bob the Paper Guy. Thanks for tuning in on this Saturday morning. We've got some Bob Marley ready to jam away here in about 30 seconds.
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0: Going back to 1982 for the Psychedelic Furs, their third studio album, it was called Forever Now, and it was a 10-song album that included a song that most of us probably remember as the hit single, Love My Way. We heard just now President Gas, Psychedelic Furs, and that was preceded this morning by the Steve Miller Band, Fly Like an Eagle, a big-time hit for Steve Miller, who had a lot of big-time hits over the course of his career. Steve, I think, has kind of retired from touring. He is into his 80s, and I know last summer during the heat wave, he had a really hard time getting out and about and doing what he needed to do to perform live, and that may have been enough to make him reconsider summertime touring. I'm Bob the Paper Guy. Thanks for tuning in to a TMD on this Saturday morning. Coming up for you this hour, we've got the music from Blessing Joel Lee, the artist who unfortunately was unable to take the stage this past Thursday, courtesy or discourtesy of Mother Nature. Also coming up for you, how about some Baltimore music from Station Sleeper? And I think also we will hit you up with some XTC and some Slapdragon.
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0: 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First Thursday Festival headliners, Michigander, Giving Up. Violent Femmes right before that, a band out of the wonderful city of Milwaukee, who years ago used to be known as the ragweed capital of America. Whether or not that's actually true anymore, I have no idea. And we also heard from Rare Earth in that little set with Get Ready. Rare Earth probably making a career off of that song, recording it a number of different times in a number of different lengths, but always sounding really good. And good morning to you, Bob the Paper Guy, hanging around with you on TMD until, well, about 12 o'clock noon. Got some Blessing Joel Lee coming up, Baltimore music as well. Stay with us. Lots of cool stuff here on TMD. 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

0: That is the music of Blessing Jolie here on commercial-free radio for music people, WTMD. Unfortunately, the weather didn't allow Blessing Jolie to take the stage on Thursday night for part of the First Thursday Festival. We're hoping to get her back here in Baltimore one day to get in front of your eyes and ears. And we heard 20 teens from Blessing Jolie. Late Night Thoughts from Days Like This, and Baltimore music from Station Sleeper, a song called Moving to Pittsburgh.
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a very cool tune from the band Slapdragon. Already One is what we heard. XTC right before that. Earn Enough for Us, an old favorite from that storied English band. Julian Baker and Torres with Sugar in the Tank. And we started off with a Courtney Barnett with Sight Unseen here on a WTMD. And let's roll on with Talking Heads, Sax and Violins. Good morning.

Baltimore Public Media's New Next Film Festival welcomes Oscar-nominated filmmaker Deborah Granick of Winter's Bone and Leave No Trace to the Charles Theater for a special screening of episodes of her new documentary series, Con Body vs. Everybody, on Wednesday, July 15th. She'll be joined by WIPR's Erica Kane for a conversation about the nonfiction series' insights to building community and breaking the cycle of recidivism. 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

0: 89.7 WTMD, new music from the band Deer Tick. Mary Singletary, the name of the single, coming off the new album Coin-O-Matic. And right before that, it was music from the Kinks, going all the way back to 1970. Song written by Dave Davies for their album Lola vs. Power Man and the Muddy Go-Round Part 1. Never released as a single by the band, and one of two songs that Dave wrote for that record has been covered a number of times over the years by a lot of different people, including Lucius, Black Pumas, Y Oak has done a cover of it as well, and The Golden Smog, among others. So a very well-respected song from Dave Davies and the Kinks. And good morning to you. How are you? I'm Bob the Paper Guy, the final hour of our Saturday morning get-together. Hope you're having a great Saturday so far, and you have some wonderful plans for later on during the day. Perhaps you are old school and you have a date tonight. Yeah, I've been told that people still date, so good for you if you do. And coming up musically here in this hour, we've got plenty of cool stuff, including some Pete Yorn, some Peter Gabriel, and what else do I have for you? Some Blondshell with new music. So stick around, enjoy all the music. Dave Z coming up at the top of the hour.
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0: 89.7 WTMD, that is the music of Peter Gabriel, coming from the So album all the way back in 1986, undoubtedly one of his most popular solo releases. And from that record, we heard Don't Give Up, a song that he recorded as a duet with Kate Bush, a very talented English singer-songwriter in her own right, and probably an artist that could be considered as a protege of Peter Gabriel. And right before Peter Gabriel and Kate, we heard from Pete Yorn, All the Beauty, and we started off that set with music from Bully, with a little bit of help from Soccer Mommy. Lose You is the name of the song that we heard coming off of the album Lucky for You, which came out about 3 years ago. And good morning, I'm Bob the Paper Guy, and right now let's turn our attention to some music recorded here in the studios of WTMD. It's the music of LP.
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0: Music from the Last Dinner Party here on WTMD, a English and Australian rock band based out of London. They are currently on tour over in the UK and in Europe. And from there, they'll be heading, well, back to the States, but not until later in the year. I think they'll be coming back to America in October sometime. So as far as I can tell, no dates planned for anywhere near our vicinity, but we'll keep our eye open for that. Last Dinner Party and Sinner, and right before that, it was music from Baltimore's very own LP, recorded live at the studios of WTMD. LP, a Baltimore native who had moved to the West Coast, may have moved back to Baltimore, not 100% sure on that. Coming up for you here in a mere moments or mere seconds, music from Ezra Furman, David Bowie, Blondshell, and a whole lot more.
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89.7 WTMD, and one of the many fine songs from David Bowie's Ziggy Stardust album of 1972. Hang On to Yourself is what we heard. Ezra Furman right before that with Love You So Bad, and Femi Kuti giving us One People, One World on Radio for Music People, commercial-free radio here in Baltimore. And thank you so much for allowing us to be that way. And we are that way because you support us. And if you have not yet made a pledge of support and would like to, WTMD.org is the way to do that. Right now, let's continue with the music. Something new from Blondshell. It's TMD. Good morning.

0: New music for you on WTMD from the artist known as Water Baby, Beck and Call, a record that came out earlier this year, Memory Be a Blade, and Blondshell right before that, a.k.a. Sabrina Teitelbaum. Heart has to work so hard, and indeed it does, and we are forever grateful that it does.
1: WTMD is a media partner with the Friends of Patterson Park Concert Series, presenting Downtown Tumbao, a Baltimore-based multi-generational Latin jazz band that merges Afro-Caribbean and Brazilian beats, Sunday, July 12th from 6 to 8 p.m. at the Patterson Park Observatory. More information at pattersonpark.com.
0: Well, I do believe that's going to do it for me on this Saturday morning. I'm Bob the Paper Guy. Thank you so much for letting me be a part of your Saturday. We'll get back together again tomorrow morning, Sunday morning, 8 a.m., bright and early, with the Underground Archives, making way now for Dave Z, who is coming up in mere moments with your Saturday afternoon music. And he will be followed by Megan Bird with more Saturday afternoon music beginning at 3 o'clock this afternoon. So you enjoy the rest of your Saturday, and I will drop you off with this one from John Batiste on TMD.

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0: they can officially be called First Thursday alumnus. That is Rap Boys with Anywhere on 89.7 WTMD. Yes, they headlined the second First Thursday of the year 2026. It was a little, a little iffy at first a couple of days ago with all the rain that we were getting. Weren't sure if we were going to be able to pull off the festival, but luckily enough, we were. Sadly, Blessing Joe Lee was unable to play due to time constraints. But man, Rap Boys and Fitzky Brothers just rocked the stage. Hopefully you were there. If you weren't, you truly missed out. We also had music from Father John Misty in there. She Cleans Up. Good afternoon. I am Dave Z. I hope your Saturday is going great. We're going to have some awesome music for you over the next few hours. Included will be an artist who's going to be doing the next live lunch, which is coming up in literally just a couple of days. We'll also have some funk from Stevie Wonder and music from Michael Kiwanuka. All of that is coming up in mere seconds here on TMD.
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Are you a patient person? Apparently I'm not, because at the beginning of the year, that band, Foals, actually announced that they were working on their new album. They dubbed it The Year of the Fire Horse, and that happened on July or January 1st, and then it's been radio silence for the last 6-7 months. And yeah, I'm not very patient. I need more information, Foals. What is going on? Are we getting a new album this year from you guys or not? It's been well too long. By the way, that song was On the Luna, a song you can find off their 2019 release, Everything Not Saved Will Be Lost, Part 1. We also had music in there from Parcels with Overnight. I am Dave Z, and here is an artist who's going to be doing our next live lunch at the Auto Bar. It's happening on Monday. Unfortunately, it is completely sold out, so if you did not get tickets for it, you can still hear about it and listen to it here on TMD on Monday afternoon, right around noon or so. Here is Caroline Rose. It is Yip Yip Yow. It is TMD.

0: Drinks with Limes. I think we all need one right now. That is music from Caleb Stein here on 89.7 WTMD. You can find that off the album Nickels and Dimes, which literally came out the last day of 2025. Good old local music for you here on TMD. We also had Michael Kiwanuka, as well as Stevie Wonder's classic Higher Ground. Many of you, of course, know the cover version from the Red Hot Chili Peppers. And we started it all off with music from Caroline Rose. Yip, yip, yow. Caroline Rose is going to be doing the next live lunch. It's happening on Monday at the Auto Bar. It is completely sold out, so if you didn't get tickets through us, don't show up. You won't be able to get in, but you have the next best thing. You can literally listen to the whole performance live here on TMD at noon on Monday. I am Dave Z. We're going to get back into the music in just a few short seconds with a classic from Depeche Mode and new music from the band Yard Act. This is TMD.
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5: It's what we call ourselves. 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

Rocking out with some Ben Queller with Optimistic. It is 89.7 WTMD. Before that, went back to the 1984 album Some Great Reward from Depeche Mode with a song that the BBC originally felt that it was too anti-religious to air every single day when it originally came out. Of course, it was Depeche Mode's Blasphemous Rumors. I am Dave Z, and you know what? One of my favorite bands, Yard Act, is coming out with a new album next Friday, if my calendar in my head works out right, which it often doesn't. But yes, next Friday is the 17th. It's going to be called You're Gonna Need a Little Music. And here's the second track off of it. Really, really like this song. This is called New Beginnings. It's new music from Yard Act on TMD.

0: I know it's never going to happen, but I would really love for Kim Deal to join the Pixies once again. That was Here Comes Your Man on 89.7 WTMD. Had some Wet Leg in there and new music from Yard Act. New Beginnings is the name of the song. The new album, You're Gonna Need a Little Music, is due out this Friday, coming up Friday. And of course, you'll be able to see them at the Black Cat in D.C. on August 14th. I do believe tickets are still available. I remember seeing them at the Auto Bar a couple of years ago, and oh, such a great show. It is well worth the drive down to D.C. in my book. I am Dave Z. We're gonna hit another artist who played the First Thursday Festival just a couple of nights ago. Fitzky Brothers, Came a Little Closer, is coming up next on TMD.
1: This week on In the Pit with Izzy Bavis, we look back at an earlier playlist of mine for the program. We dive into some local music from Brat, Scholar, Sinister Feeling, also some icons like Fugazi, Minor Threat are all in the mix, contemporary music from Snooper along with End It, Irked, and of course my favorite, Violencia. Also, Downtown Boys kind of having a moment. All here on In the Pit with Izzy Bavis, Saturday nights starting at 10.

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Planting Tomatoes. It's Lucy Dacus on 89.7 WTMD. She released that song back in April as part of Record Store Day, but she has just now released a music video for it, which she shot herself in her hometown of Richmond, Virginia. It features her dad and Lucy kind of going on a tour of some of her favorite local spots. So I guess the Richmond Tourism Board is very happy with that video and probably says a big thank you to her. Before that, it was Dead with Mood Ring. You remember those mood rings that changed color depending on your mood? Of course, they weren't really real or true. They didn't really do that. They did change color. But man, I used to love those as a kid and always thought, man, I'm in a bad mood because of a certain color. Can't remember the color, but I guess I was always in a bad mood. I am Dave Z. We're going to get back into the music with a couple of bands that will be playing

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two bands you can see at the Capital One Arena down in D.C. on October 2nd. That was Silver Sun Pickups with Panic Switch. Before that, Weezer, The World Has Turned and Left Me Here from their debut album, The Blue Album. Of course, Weezer will be headlining the show. It features The Shins as well as Silver Sun Pickups. And once again, it is happening on October 2nd down in D.C. I am Dave Z. It's time to move on to some new music from Devin Gutfillian. His new album came out a couple of weeks ago called Time Will Tell. And it's a great album in the idea that it was recorded live to tape. You don't get that often. And man, this song is so good, and it really rocks. This is called Black Dog Rabbit Hole. It's Total Music Discovery with Devin Gutfillian on TMD.

0: 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That is Annapolis' own Pressing Strings with Wheel Inside a Well here on 89.7 WTMD. That is the latest from them, just released a few weeks ago. If you want to learn more about that song, go to their Facebook page, Pressing Strings. There's like a 4 or 5 minute video on how that song was created. It's pretty cool. By the way, if you want to see Pressing Strings, they're going to be up at Snowshoe in West Virginia for the 48/48 Festival next week. Weekend on the 17th and 18th. They'll also be playing here in Baltimore at the Woodshed Fest on July 26. We also had music in there from The Bravery as well as The Clash's classic, The Magnificent Seven, and started it all off with the latest from Devin Gafilian. Black Dog Rabbit Hole was the name of the track. You can actually catch Devin along with special guest Snack Time. They're going to be at Union Stage in D.C. on September 15th. I am Dave Z. We're going to get right back into the music and really just about 30 seconds with a classic from the Stranglers as well as music from the Linda Lindas. This is TMD.
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Flowers. It's Real Estate on 89.7 WTMD. Had the Stranglers Classic in there as well with Golden Brown. Let's move on to the punk band known as the Linda Lindas. They will be releasing their third studio album called Gotta Get It Out on August 28th. It's going to be their first album on a major label. They'll be on Reprise. Their first two albums were on the Epitaph label. Here's the first single from it, and this is a lot of fun. This is Burning Out. It's new music discovery with the Linda Lindas on TMD.

0: The Strokes, Under Cover of Darkness. It is 89.7 WTMD. Now, their latest album, Reality Waits, was supposed to come out in June, but it was pushed back some 4 weeks. Albert Hammond Jr. says the decision was made because they wanted the streaming release date to match that of the vinyl release. He also said he thinks the music on the album sounds like that made by a weird young band. Looking forward to hearing the full album eventually when it does come out on July 24th. We also had music in there from the Beths, as well as the latest from the Linda Lindas. Burning Out was the name of the track. As I said before, their new album is called Gotta Get Out, and it's due out on August 28th. I am Dave Z. You know what came out this week? New album from Jack White, and we're going to feature a track off of it next on TMD.
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0: Johnny Blue Skies and the Dark Clouds. It's Situation on 89.7 WTMD. Of course, Johnny Blue Skies and the Dark Clouds is the alter ego of Sturgill Simpson. That song you can find off the album Mutiny After Midnight, and the whole band, Sturgill Simpson and the band, will be going on tour, hitting the road in September. They'll be stopping by our area at Capital One Arena down in D.C. on October 18th. Had some Uncle Tupelo before that with Graveyard Shift. Later on this hour, I'm going to have brand new music from Cage the Elephant. Yes, they finally released a new song yesterday, and I'll have it for you in about 30 or 40 minutes. To between that, I've got another song off Modest Mouse's latest album, An Eraser and a Maze. We'll get The Cure in there, a deeper cut from them, as well as music from Margaret Glaspie. Get Back is coming up next on TMD.
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A song that Chris Martin wrote on 9/11. That was Politic from Coldplay from their brilliant, brilliant sophomore album, A Rush of Blood to the Head. We also had music in there from Margaret Glaspie with Get Back. Let's move on to another track off of Modest Mouse's latest album, An Eraser and a Maze. This one's really, really cool, and I won't guarantee, but I have a funny feeling you're going to be singing the chorus in your head for the next few hours afterwards. This is called Life's a Dream. It's Total Music Discovery with Modest Mouse on TMD.

0: 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It's music from Japanese Breakfast, a band you can catch along with Death Cab for Cutie at Merriweather Post Pavilion on July 21st, which is literally just around the corner. It's quick. It's crazy how quickly the summer is moving along, isn't it? We also had The Cure in there with Push, a brilliant, brilliant song from their brilliant album Ahead on the Door, and Modest Mouse's latest Life's a Dream, taken from An Eraser and a Maze. Of course, you can catch Modest Mouse at Pier 6 later on this year, October 9th to be exact. I am Dave Z. I have about 30 minutes left with you before Megan takes the reins. I've got that promised new music from Cage the Elephant on the way, but with two World Cup games coming up later today, literally the final two games of the quarterfinals, I think we need to play some White Stripes. Yes, Seven Nation Army is next on TMD.
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Midlake, Bethel Woods, it's 89.7 WTMD. Had the White Stripes Classic in there as well with Seven Nation Army. Just wanted to play that because my England will be playing in just a few short hours. And yeah, I'm already nauseous to the stomach. Oh, it's going to be painful to watch, but hopefully they'll be able to pull it through against Norway in the World Cup. But it's hard to cheer against Norway as well, especially with Erling Haaland, just an amazing, amazing player who scores basically every time that he's on the field. If you're not into football, aka soccer, sorry about that. We'll move on to music. Here's the latest from the band Wishy. This is Lovesick. It's Total Music Discovery on TMD.

0: PJ Harvey, Good Fortune. It's 89.7 WTMD. PJ has released a new song. It's not the most radio-friendly song. It's actually an ethereal kind of synth and strings track that's basically from the perspective of the NASA Voyager 2 space probe. She's actually did this for a collaboration with the British physicist Brian Cox for his touring show called Emergence. It's not a song that you'll probably hear on the radio. It's probably something that you might listen to while trying to fall asleep, but it's really interesting and cool, so check it out if you get a chance to do so. We also had music from Steven Sanchez with Sweet Love from his album Love, Love, Love, and Wishy's latest with Lovesick here on TMD. Lots of love for you on this Saturday afternoon. I am Dave Z, and I am just about out of here. Megan B is coming up next, and she'll keep you entertained over the next 3 hours with a lot of great music. I'm going to leave you with that promised music from Cage the Elephant. They dropped a new song yesterday, and it's pretty awesome. It's called Beaches in Tennessee, and I'll have it for you next on TMD.
1: I don't want a laugh track in the morning. 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I want perspective. 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

0: Your home for total music discovery. That is a brand new one from U2. It's called Street of Dreams. It's a lead track for their upcoming 15th studio album. The name of the album and the release date have not been announced yet, but we'll keep you posted here on WTMD. Deep Sea Diver kicking off the hour with Billboard Heart. Happy Saturday. Megan Bird here with you this afternoon. Hanging out with you till 7 o'clock, and I got a lot of great tunes to serve as your weekend soundtrack. We're going to get right into it. Stick around. A new set of commercial-free tunes starts next.
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fiery new protest anthem from Jesse Wells. Really digging that talking blues style in that song. It's called Masks Off. It is the title track to his new album, his sixth studio album, which dropped about a month ago. And he just announced another tour. His show sold out immediately last time he was here in town, but there's still tickets available to his DC show coming up October 21st. He'll be at the Anthem. He'll also be playing the Met in Philly October 23rd. Definitely an act I really want to see. Band of Horses also in that set with Is There a Ghost? And we heard the Water Boys at the top with Fisherman's Blues. Really digging that tune. Such a fun one. Up next, we're going to get a little groovy with Bill Withers. Here's Use Me on WTMD.

0: New Baltimore music here on 89.7 WTMD from Ellicott City native Lindsay Jordan, who you may know best by their stage name Snail Mail. That song is called My Maker, and it's from Lindsay's latest album, Ricochet, which came out back in March. And a really cool music video for this song. It is a one-take video in a hot air balloon. And Lindsay said it took about 6 canceled trips before they finally got up in the air to film it. And she said that song was really the lyrical jumping off point of her latest record and the anchor that really helped her build the rest of the album around it. And she kept thinking about the line, "It's just the sky," which obviously meant they had to make a video in a hot air balloon. But she really wanted the video to reference the lyrics about mortality, but also about the freedom that comes with realizing fate is out of your hands. Also in that set, The Nude Party with Feels All Right and Use Me from Bill Withers, rounding out another commercial-free set of TMD tunes. Megan hanging with you on this Saturday afternoon. Hope you're doing well. Coming up next, I've got brand new music from Brandon Flowers. That's the lead singer of The Killers. I've got some Wednesday, Angel Olsen, Fleet Foxes, and much more on 89.7.
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0: 89.7 WTMD, an entirely new sound for Killers frontman Brandon Flowers. He's always kind of flirted with Heartland rock and desert vibes with the Killers, but this marks a distinct shift into country, western, and Americana. That song is called Plans, and it's from his upcoming solo album, Thrasher, which is set for release on August 21st. Brandon recently said in an interview, quote, "As I've gotten older, I've found my way back to my father's music, country western, as he called it, and discovered that the stories I carry really feel most at home in the skin of this beautiful American tradition." And for that tune, he brought in some legendary session players, including guitarist David Rawlings, who's most famous for his work with Gillian Welch, and steel pedal player Bruce Boughton, who really helped reintroduce the pedal steel guitar to the forefront of the Nashville sound. He's played for Taylor Swift. He's played for pretty much every single major country artist. And Brandon Flowers tapped an 85-year-old harmonica icon, Charlie McCoy. So Brandon's really trying to do this right, and he has a beautiful voice. I really, really am enjoying it in this style. So can't wait to hear that new album. Fleet Foxes also in that set with He Doesn't Know Why. Wednesday also in there with Elderberry Wine. We heard Angel Olsen's Give It Up and The Go-Go's rounding out that set with Head Over Heels. We'll be right back in 19 seconds. Stick around to TMD.
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0: Where listener support makes music happen. 89.7 WTMD from their latest album, Prize Fighter. That's Mumford & Sons with Here, teaming up with Chris Stapleton, who helped co-write that song and also lent some guest vocals. And Stapleton has written a ton of songs for other artists, including Alison Krauss and Sheryl Crow and Kenny Chesney, even Adele. So really cool that they got to collaborate. And Mumford actually re-recorded that song with Sierra Farrell, which we've been playing a lot here on WTMD. I love both versions. Sierra and Chris are so incredibly talented. Love both their voices. Dr. Dog out of Philly with Talk is Cheap. Such a fun song. It just feels like you're at a house party with a bunch of friends. Sharon Jones kicking off the hour with 100 Days and 100 Nights. Megan here hanging out with you until 7 o'clock. Coming up next, I've got a great set of music coming your way. We've got new music from Robin Hitchcock. I've got some Baltimore music and a lot of goodies in between. Stick around.
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first single from Robin Hitchcock's new album, The Confuser, which drops July 24th. That is the lead single called I Am This Thing. New music here on TMD. Franz Ferdinand also in there with Right Action and OK Go, kicking it off with This Too Shall Pass. Let's keep the music coming. Here's The Who with My Generation.

0: Depresso Dragon Bop. That is a brand new local tune from Baltimore-based indie rock group Icarus Phoenix, led by singer-songwriter Drew Danbury. Jose Gonzalez also in that set with Down the Line, and My Generation from The Who, rounding out another commercial-free set of TMD tunes. Megan here hanging out with you until 7 o'clock. Coming up, I've got new music from Lambrini Girls. Really digging this group. Hope you do too. Stick around.
1: 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And white musicians influenced by Black music, from the Texas Playboys and Jimmy Rogers to Bob Dylan. 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

0: 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Out of Brighton, UK, that is the all female punk rock group known as the Lambrini Girls. Really digging that song. It's called Cult of Celebrity, where they're tearing into the dark hypocrisy of the wealthy elite, particularly following the headlines of recent years. And these gals can rock. Really cool music video for that song as well. New York Dolls in there with Trash. We heard Stampede with Genesis Owusu. And the Butthole Surfers with Intelligent Guy. Coming up next, I've got Beck, who just re-recorded his latest single with Sierra Farrell. You can take a listen in just seconds. Don't go anywhere.
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0: new music from Death Cab for Cutie. That's Riptides off of their latest critically acclaimed album, I Built You a Tower. They are going on tour. You can catch them later this month at Merriweather Post Pavilion. They'll be playing July 21st. Mates of State before that with My Only Offer. Megan Bird here hanging out with you on your Saturday. Thanks for tuning in to Weekends here on WTMD. Glad to be here with you. And I've got a lot of great tunes coming up for you this next hour. Let's do it.
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Fans say his live shows are like cathartic group therapy sessions. That is British singer-songwriter Miles Smith with his latest Hold Me in the Dark. Screaming Trees also in there with Nearly Lost You. And Ty Segall with Possession. Up next, we're going to throw it back to an oldie but a goodie from the Hollies. Here's The Air That I Breathe. It always makes me think of the Little Rascals reboot.

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0: Local people playing local music on a local station, 89.7 WTMD. That was Dragon Fruit from Baltimore's Little Lungs. And they've got two really great shows coming up. One at the end of this month on July 31st. They'll be playing the Auto Bar with Peach Face, who is performing for the first time in a long time. Really excited to see her back at it. Fetcher and Thunder Club will be on the bill as well. You can also catch them at Metro Baltimore on August 23rd, and they'll be playing that show with Flower Bomb and Micah E. Wood. 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Ingrid Michaelson before that with Maybe, and the Hollies at the top with The Air That I Breathe, right here on WTMD.
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Brand new music from Alabama Shakes. Man, we've waited a long time for that. That song is called I Feel Hope Coming. And they posted on their Facebook page that this song is all about holding on to hope and refusing to give up. And it came from such a joyful moment and exemplifies everything that they love about the band being reborn. And they've been on the comeback trail for quite a while. It started with a surprise return around December of 2024 after a decade-long interim that saw singer-guitarist Brittany Howard become a solo star in her own right. This past year, we've been rocking their single Another Life. They followed that up in April with American Dream, and this past Tuesday, they made it official. Their first album since 2015's Sound and Color is coming soon. The record is called I Must Be Dreaming, and it'll be out August 28th on their new record label home, Island Records. Up next, Tyler Childers with Nose on the Grindstone right here on 89.7 WTMD. It's radio for music people.

Vampire Weekend with Giving Up the Gun and Tyler Childers with Nose on the Grindstone. Megan Bird here with you, hanging out. It's about time for me to hand things over to Clint, the dub master Thomas, who's got 2 hours of reggae rhythms, getting the vibe right on this Saturday night. But before I go, I wanted to play a song from this Baltimore band who's just had the best year ever. They won 4 Grammys and were celebrated last night at the Yard. It was Turnstile Night with the Baltimore Orioles, and these guys are just so awesome. They all threw out the first pitch, and they were guest splashers, just helping cool everybody down, and got out in the crowd and were giving high fives, and we're just so proud to call them Baltimoreans. Here's Turnstile with Seeing Stars. Have a great weekend. I'll see you back here tomorrow. Ciao.

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First, it's Pop Princesses with Enzlo at 11:30. 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

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Yours truly, the Dub Master, Clint Thomas, here with you on this Saturday evening. Going to be here until the 8 p.m. mark with simply the best in Saturday evening reggae music. 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As we just go up with the players of instruments, Jamie Hinkson on keyboards, giving us that great organ work selection entitled Easy Breezy. And as we start off every edition of Reggae Rhythms, Roots Odyssey, sweet reggae music as it is, we're going to be touching in on a number of selections, a lot of brand new music that just released, and we're going to be touching in on some old vibes as well. So you do want to stick around. As we move forward now, we got the new music of Iza Lineage from her new LP entitled Rebel Daughter. 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

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New music coming from Terry Lennon. Selection called Lift Me Higher. And starting off with new music from Aza Lineage. Her new LP is entitled Rebel Daughter. And we heard the selection Can't Live For Yourself. But right now I'm going to move on over to the oldest son of Elton Ellis. None other than Noel Ellis. He's crafted a career, a musical career on his own. And right now he has been working on a project in dedication to his father entitled My Father's Art. Going to move on over to that classic tune entitled Rock Steady by Elton Ellis, covered by his son Noel Ellis. And love the way that Noel pulled in the Australian orchestra and the saxophone work of Dean Frazier. Right now, as we move forward, this is Noel Ellis.

0: The vocal stylings of the DMV's own versatile Lady the Flame. Here giving us a tribute to Phyllis Dillon, her selection entitled Presents Phyllis Dillon Medley, and Phyllis Dillon being the big vocal female artist out of the Rock Steady era. And we proceeded with a cover version of Rock Steady, Alton Ellis's Rock Steady by his son, Noel Ellis. I'm the Dubmaster, Clint Thomas, going to be coming back on the other side. Going to be looking at some of the artists who will be through the area over the next several days. So make sure you keep it locked in right here to where you have it, FM 89.7 and Reggae Rhythms.
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Unmistakably, the music of Carl Malcolm, veteran Carl Malcolm and Positive Vibration Band. And Carl Malcolm has been around for year after year, giving us some great reggae music. He's down in the DMV area nowadays. Going to be here in Baltimore on tomorrow evening. Going to be performing as part of the Caribbean Carnival Festival in Druid Hill Park. Selection entitled, Why Do I? And Baltimore's own Sistrin in Power. None other than Stryker's Posse, featuring the vocal stylings of Ishell Cole and Yvonne Dean Hibbert up front. Selection entitled 100%. And they'll also be performing on tomorrow as part of the big Caribbean Carnival Festival in Druid Hill Park. Going to be telling you more about that event a little bit after the 8 o'clock mark, so you want to make sure you keep it locked. And starting off that musical set with Pressure, Bus Pipe, and a selection so amazing. And about right now, I'm going to touch in on two artists in their own right who are now musical geniuses, going to be performing down outside of Washington, D.C., mid part of this week, upcoming week. None other than Budger Bonton and Stephen Marley. Kicking off with Budger Bonton, Rasta Can't Go, right here at TMD.

The music of Bull Jobonson, along with Stephen Marley. This one is a Bob Marley cover version. Yes, me friend. Yes, my friend. It's coming from Budja's album entitled Upside Down. And Budja and Stephen Marley have collaborated on a number of songs throughout both of their careers and both of their solo albums. Yes, Budja and Stephen Marley in concert down in right outside of Washington, D.C. on the 15th of this month. More about that a little bit later on. Stephen Marley preceding with Freedom Time and starting off at the top another Budja Bonton tune, Rasta Can't Go. And about right now, I'm going to move on over to another veteran group. The Viceroys have a new selection out entitled Son of a Gun here at DMD and Reggae Rhythms.

0: The music of the Viceroys here at TMD and Reggae Rhythms. Selection called Son of a Gun, Message in the Music. I'm Clint Thomas, going to be coming back with more of the great reggae vibes right after the top, so make sure you keep it locked.
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The music of Beanie Man, selection entitled Heavenly Father, here accompanied by Dean Frazier on saxophone. Beanie Man is scheduled to be in performance here in Baltimore in Carroll Park at the later part of the month. We're going to be telling you more about that a little bit later on. And we started off the second hour of Reggae Rhythms on this evening with Etana. New music coming from her entitled Do You Know? It's always about great reggae vibes every Saturday from 6 to 8 p.m. Make sure you tell a friend to tune in. Glad you're joining me on this evening. I'm Clint Thomas. We're going to move forward now with a new selection from Kalissa. She's got a new album out entitled The Good Side of Things. This one right now is called Skyline, rocking here at TMD and Reggae Rhythms.

Musical vibrations called Reggae Rhythms right here at FM 89.7 WTMD. The music of Jahlil and a selection called Memories, and preceded that with a new selection from Cuddy Ranks. He's got a new album out entitled Blacklist, teaming up here with Barris Hammond, and a selection entitled Where to Go. Starting off with Kalesa, she's got a new album out entitled The Good Side of Things, and we heard that tune entitled Skyline Rocking. I'm Clint Thomas, the Dubmaster. More of the great reggae vibes coming up, but we're going to be taking a look at some of those events coming up through the area momentarily, so keep it locked.

And about now, time to take a look at some of those events coming through the Baltimore DMV area. And of course, this is the big weekend in Baltimore, the big Baltimore, Washington, D.C. One Caribbean Carnival. And kicked off on yesterday and continuing into this evening. Tomorrow, got big performances by the legendary Carl Malcolm and Baltimore's own sister and in power Strikers Posse. Also on that event for tomorrow evening, Eclipse International, all going on at Druid Hill Park. And for more information, BaltimoreCarnival.org. Coming up on this Wednesday, the 15th of July, Bujo Bonson and Stephen Marley in concert as part of the big Roots and Rhymes tour. It's coming to the Jiffy Lube Live in Bristow, Virginia. For more information, livenation.com. And you can mark your calendar down for Sunday, July the 26th. Beanie Man will be here in Baltimore at the Carroll Park, 1500 Washington Boulevard, part of the big Afro-Caribbean all-white day party. Also on the ticket is Chronic Law. For more information, eventbrite.com. And look forward to Wednesday, August the 5th, UB40 and Ali Campbell. Come to Baltimore at the Joseph Meyerhoff Symphony Hall at 1212 Cathedral Street. And for more information, my.bsomusic.org. And continuing into the month of August, Saturday and Sunday, August the 29th and 30th, the Aberdeen Caribbean and Soul Music Festival up there in Aberdeen, Maryland. And coming up on Saturday the 29th, the MSE Band, Eclipse International, and many, many more. 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And look forward to the fall season, October the 3rd, the Reggae and Ska Fest on two big stages. Going to be featuring Culture and Kenyatta Hill, Baltimore's own Jai Works, John Brown's Body, the Players Band, and more. It's all at the Vortex at CAA Park, 202 Ingleside Avenue in Catonsville, Maryland. And for more information, musiccitymd.org. And it seals it up for this edition of Reggae Rhythms Concerts and Events. 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And we do like to encourage you, the listener, to contact the venues to confirm dates and times. In the background, the music of trumpeter Johnny Dizzymore, a selection called Swing Easy. As we move forward in vibes coming from the new album from Ziggy Ricardo entitled Elevation, this is Boom Meditation.

0: The music of gentlemen giving us Lion Roar. I'm Clint Thomas, the Dubmaster, going to be coming back on the other side with more of the great music. We're going to be hearing music from the Meditations, Chalice, Ita Way, and more. 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
2: 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We dive into some local music from Brat, Scholar, Sinister Feeling. Also, some icons like Fugazi, Minor Threat are all in the mix. Contemporary music from Snooper along with End It, Irked, and of course my favorite, Violencia. Also, Downtown Boys kind of having a moment. All here on In the Pit with Izzy Bavis, Saturday nights starting at 10.

The music of Marcia Griffiths, the queen of reggae music, giving us My Guiding Star. And Chalice, along with President Brown, new selection entitled House of Music. And starting off with also new music from the Meditations. Long time we haven't heard from them. And they're talking about the good old summertime. As we move forward in Vibes, new music coming from Itaway. He's got a new album out entitled Rasta in the Middle. This one's entitled Hot a Road here at TMD.

Yes, it's all in the game. New music coming from Capleton. He's got a new album out entitled Heights of Fire. Selection entitled In the Game. And also new music coming from Altawe. His selection entitled Hot the Road is from the album entitled Rasta in the Middle. I'm Clint Thomas, and these are the musical vibrations that we call Reggae Rhythms every Saturday from 6 to 8 p.m. Going to be closing up things a little bit momentarily, but right now want to slide into something warm and easy. This is Alain, selection entitled Love Again here at TMD and Reggae Rhythms.

Well, that's going to seal it up for this evening. In the background, the music of Dean Frazier, giving us a selection entitled Nyla. It's coming from his album entitled Flat Bridge. We also heard from Limey Murray, giving us Chemistry, and that's coming from the various artists Footsteps Rhythm and Elaine, starting off with the musical set, top of that set with Love Again. I'm Clint Thomas, going to be back again next to do it all over again in the style and fashion that we call Reggae Rhythms. As you move forward in these days and times, make sure that you keep your vibrations pure and strong. Stay true to yourself. And until next time, one love. Make sure that you keep it locked in right here to where you have it. Up next is Brooks Long with 6 Degrees of Soul.

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